Cause I'm only human after all. And you're only human after all. Don't put the blame on me.

0: What I can, don't put the blame on me. Don't put your blame on me.
1: News. Die Stimme der Mehrheit.

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